0: What time zone am I on? What country am I in?
1: It doesn't matter. It's 5 o'clock somewhere.
0: It's always on 5 in Margaritaville, come to think of it.
1: I heard that.
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0: I've seen your boat there.

Kaylee won the Appleton Family Guest Pass earlier today with Lewis Stokes in the K-Country Cafe. 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

0: 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K Country's forecast from the WCJB TV 21st Alert Weather Center. Lows tonight in the low to mid 70s, highs tomorrow in the low to mid 90s, and lows tomorrow night in the low to mid 70s. For all the current weather conditions, log on to 352today.com, your community connection.
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1: Mr. Bob and Chris, a quick poll going on our Facebook fan page. 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
2: Sandy says, my favorite hobby is horseback riding. Second favorite is baking. Baking's so much work. You know, I appreciate the bakers of the world because really you make my soul happy.
1: Oh, yeah.
2: But it's so much work. How are we calling it a hobby? It's a lot of work, Sandy.
1: Now, you know, it's really a hobby and a trick, baking while you're horseback riding. So there you go.
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0: 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K-Country's forecast from the WCJB TV 21st Alert Weather Center. Lows tonight in the low to mid 70s, highs tomorrow in the low to mid 90s, and lows tomorrow night in the low to mid 70s. For all the current weather conditions, log on to 352today.com, your community connection.
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K-Country's forecast from the WCJB TV 21st Alert Weather Center. Lows tonight in the low to mid-70s, highs tomorrow in the low to mid-90s, and lows tomorrow night in the low to mid-70s. For all the current weather conditions, log on to 352today.com, your community connection.

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0: kid. 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
1: Thomas Rhett recently got inducted in the Music City Walk of Fame, and he had an amazing acceptance speech that we can all learn something from.
2: Don't just have one definition of success. Right now, you think success is pretty simple. Number one song, sold out tour, maybe one day a star on the Walk of Fame. Those are incredible gifts, so celebrate them, but don't let them become your only scorecard. Have multiple bottom lines. Some days success will be writing a great song. Some days it's going to be making somebody laugh. Some days it'll be making someone feel seen and known. Some days it'll simply be making somebody's day a little bit better, because if your only definition of success depends on something that you can't control, you're going to spend a lot of time of your life feeling like you're losing. Give yourself more ways to win. You'll be happier because of it.

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3: 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K-Country's forecast from the WCJB TV 24 Alert Weather Center. Lows tonight in the low to mid 70s. Highs tomorrow in the low to mid 90s. And lows tomorrow night in the low to mid 70s. For all the current weather conditions, log on to 352today.com, your community connection.
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Proud of our men and women in uniform. 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
0: 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Uh-huh. 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
1: No way.
2: Lend me your ears. I will tell you a tale.
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4: 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It's so bad for your ears.
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7: Open your ears.
8: Oh, what language. My ears are burning.
1: Ears burning. What's going on?
9: Was that from Golden Girls?
1: I think so.
9: Yeah.
1: Yeah, good catch. Way to go. How you doing there, Crystal?
9: I'm good. How are you, Mr. Bob?
1: I'm doing okay. You know, it's the 5:30 a.m. club at 5:33. So there you go.
9: We're here. We're awake.
1: Hey, we are. I think.
9: I don't know.
1: I may need some coffee. I don't know why. I just feel like I'm just, you know, dragging butt. I don't know.
9: I am today. 100%.
1: Okay.
9: I'm here. I got everything, but I feel like I'm missing something. And right now I know it's a glass of water.
1: Ah, okay. Okay, so you do the coffee thing anymore?
9: I have coffee.
1: Oh, there it is.
9: I have
1: and
9: my
1: water.
9: Protein shake.
1: Oh.
9: But an empty water bottle.
1: Oh, I got a protein shake too. It's in the refrigerator.
9: So. Oh, yay.
1: Oh,
9: look
1: yeah.
9: Look at you.
1: You did one yesterday. Vanilla shake.
9: This one's vanilla too.
1: Oh,
9: what,
1: man.
9: What brand do you have?
1: Equate.
9: Okay, those are good. You got to try this one. It's really, really good. I'll pour some in a little cup for you.
1: Oh, okay. Oh, you know, Mason drinks those.
9: They're so good. This actually tastes like a milkshake.
1: Oh, Fairlife, right?
9: Yeah.
1: Okay.
9: So good.
1: So does the Equate one I have. It's a vanilla shake. It's like, man, that's pretty good.
9: Oh.
1: Got to get the protein, you know?
9: You got to.
1: If you can't get it anywhere else, you got to get it, well, through that.
9: That's right.
1: So, yeah, a little protein shake, baby. That's what's going on right there. Love that.
9: Look at you.
1: Yeah, mostly cloudy. Chance of showers today. High close to 90. So that would be, I guess, upper 80s or so. So, but that's all right. We don't need 90s at all. Okay.

0: Moo.
1: Are we moving?
0: It's cow appreciation day.
1: Aww.
0: Moo.
1: I do like my milk.
0: You know, I don't know what you have to do. Now, Debbie told me, my wife, all right, she actually told me yesterday, hey, I said, hey, it's going to be cow appreciation day tomorrow. And she goes, I guess Chick-fil-A is going to give away free meals. Free stuff. I don't know what it is.
1: Free something.
0: Free food, but I don't know what you get. I don't know if it's fries or, you know, I don't know, a milkshake.
1: Or if you got to buy something.
0: I don't know. I don't know what the deal is. So she goes, oh, yeah. I said, you have to, I guess, wear something. You have to dress up as a cow and you get free food. And she goes, well, no, you could just be like a cow print, you know? Too, as well, like a shirt. And I went, oh, okay. Now y'all don't go to Chick-fil-A and go, hey, we heard with Mr. Bob and Crystal.
1: Right, Google it.
0: Yeah.
1: Google is your friend.
0: Because I'm not sure what's going on there, but we'll probably find out throughout the course of the morning show here of what you've got to do to get whatever you got to get for free at Chick-fil-A.
1: Right, Google it.
0: Yes, that's what you...
1: I just feel like I have to emphasize that because we live in a world where, you know, where everyone's on social media, but heaven forbid you Google information that was given to you. No, let's yell at the people who gave it to you wrong.
0: That's right. Just go and vet that, you know, make sure, you know, just make sure. Is this for real? There may be something. We'll have to look on Chick-fil-A's website. They may have something, you know, explaining it.
1: I'll Google for us.
0: Okay. Well, and for all of us.
1: Yes.
0: Thank you. Thank you for doing that, Crystal. Appreciate that.

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2: K-Country's forecast from the WCJB TV20 First Alert Weather Center.
3: Mostly cloudy skies today with scattered storms throughout the day. I do think we'll see two rounds of storms, one early on in the morning, another one coming in the afternoon in the early part of the evening as highs reach the upper 80s, right around 90. Tonight will be mostly cloudy with lows in the lower 70s. A mix of sun and clouds on Wednesday, another chance for some isolated showers and storms in the afternoon as highs reach the lower 90s. From the TV20 First Alert Weather Center, I'm meteorologist AJ Willie on 93.7 K-Country.
4: You know, we all said, hey, boy, we really need the rain. And boy, we're really getting it.
2: I know.
4: So be careful what you wish for, I guess.
2: That's
4: I don't know.
2: That's what they say, man.
4: So enjoy the rain. I told Deb yesterday, I said, you know, I'm looking out there at the lawn, you know, and it's I can see it growing.
2: By the minute.
4: He's just going, it's growing by the minute.
2: By the minute.
4: Yeah, because
2: I just want to go in the pool.
4: Oh, there you go.
2: I just see it growing.
4: So do you have to empty your pool because it keeps raining and fills it up?
2: No, you just keep it clean with like shock chlorine tablets.
4: Oh, I know that. I know that, but does it get more?
2: Oh, 100%.
4: Does it fill up more? Does it overflow and all that?
2: Sometimes.
4: Oh.
2: If it rains too much, it can.
4: There you go. How about that? We'll be back with more pool talk in just a little bit. From 93.7 K Country, here's Darius Rucker.

0: Zach Taub, 93.7 K Country, his latest in South of Sanity. On a Tuesday, we got rid of Monday. Yay! But we're going to have some more rain today. Just kind of plan on it. Maybe getting up to close to 90. That's about it. But heat index back up there about 105, 107 or so.
1: Oh, is it?
0: Because the humidity is still there. Yeah, it's like, oh boy.
1: That'll get you.
0: Well, thank you, Crystal. She has vetted. She has gone to Chick-fil-A's website itself to find out about Cow Appreciation Day. What do you get? You got to wear full cow costume or anything cowage.
1: So it's today from 7 a.m. to 7 p.m.
0: Okay.
1: Full costume, spotted shirt, cow ears, anything black and white.
0: Okay.
1: That can be resembled a cow.
0: I got green on.
1: I was like, you're not there. Yeah. You got to visit in person at participating Chick-fil-A, they're not all doing it.
0: You get something free or whatever. This is large.
1: You get free. You actually can get a...

0: breakfast, a chicken biscuit or a 4-count the chicken minis, which is like the little sandwich.
1: Oh, yeah.
0: For lunch or dinner, you can get an original or crispy chicken sandwich, 8-count nuggets grilled or regular, or 3-piece chicken tenders.
1: Oh, yeah.
0: And then for kids 12 and under, they get a completely free entree with a kid toy.
1: And that's free if you wear something cowage.
0: Yeah, but you can't order online and you can't go through delivery. So none of that applies.
1: All right. Okay. So you walk in and go, look it, I got the cowage on. There you go.
0: Mm-hmm.
1: I'm making up a new word here, cowage.
0: I mean, it sounds good.
1: Thank you so much. Appreciate that.
0: Maybe it'll be in the dictionary next year.
1: Thank you for looking that up.
0: Of course.
1: Because we started talking about it's Cow Appreciation Day, and that's what they're doing.
0: Mm-hmm.
1: they're appreciating cows by feeding you chicken.
0: Right. Why not? Saving the cows by feeding me chicken.
1: That's exactly right. So, if you want to wander over to Chick-fil-A, starts at 7 this morning.
0: Yes.
1: Huh? You got some time. It's only 5:55.
0: Plenty of time.
1: Yeah.
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0: Jordan Davis, 93.7 K Country in Tucson, Too Late. Number one song for him at 6.03. Good morning, 6 o'clock snoozers. Welcome to the world.
1: Welcome. Yep. We've been waiting.
0: Yeah, we're going to get some more rain today, so kind of plan on that. Yeah. So we already have Mr. Bob and Crystal Quickball going on. Is your car messy or is everything in its place?
1: Right now, it's all in its place for me.
0: Yeah, but there was a guy that used to work here. Man, doesn't work here anymore. But boy, his car, if it got a ride, I mean, it's not just, there was like old soda fountain drinks in the back, empty.
1: Oh, yeah.
0: I'm just thrown in the back. I mean, it was just, everything was thrown in the back. And I'm like going, oh my gosh, what's going on? And if that wasn't enough, I don't think he ever cleaned his windows on the inside. It looked like it was foggy out, you know? I'm like going, dude, hey, I didn't say anything. I said, I just didn't want to ride with him anymore. So it's like, what?
1: I knew someone like that. It would be the front seat, back seat, didn't matter.
0: Oh, yeah.
1: My old car, it started getting where it was just, I didn't care.
0: Yeah.
1: I mean, I didn't throw bottles or anything like that, but I might have had a backpack or stuff like that.
0: This dude, it was piling up. I was like, hey, can I help you clean out? You know, can we stop at the dump, you know, and let's just throw this stuff out. I don't know. He's like, oh, I'm going to get to it. I'm like, oh, no.
1: You keep your car very clean. Every time I get into Mr. Bob's car, I feel like I'm going for a test drive in a brand new car.
0: Come on, stop it.
1: Yeah, I need to drop my car up. You want to take mine home, actually?
0: Jim Merritt says, cleanish. Cleanish. Jim, what's that mean?
1: It's
0: kind of clean.
1: Like, cleanish, it would be like, maybe there might be some dust on the top of, you know, your dashboard there.
0: And now Tony Sasso, we know Tony very well.
1: Yeah.
0: He says, my trucks are messy. Sorry, I got lazy.
1: I get it. I get it. Sometimes it just piles up and people get in your car.
0: Yeah. So, yeah, is your car messy or is everything in its place? We just want to know because we're just totally messy.
1: Send us pictures, too.
0: Yeah. Oh, there you go. Pictures are good. Here's Bramley Gilbert. Let us know, 877-937-7883.

0: 93.7 K Country, Riley Gilbert, Bottoms Up. I understand somebody may have talked to him. I wonder who that was. Somebody maybe.
1: I don't know.
0: Find out what's going on in his world.
1: Because
0: he's got some new stuff, you know.
1: He does.
0: All right, okay.
1: He's got a new album that's dropping next Friday.
0: Well, hi. Oh, my gosh. How do you know that already? Oh, my gosh. Oh, okay. Okay. Well, all right.
1: Y'all might be the first to know, but not know.
0: Okay. Yeah. All right, then. There we go.
1: Yeah. No, we did. I did get to talk with him.
0: Oh, you did?
1: So the interview originally was supposed to be 10 minutes. We went 30 minutes.
0: Really?
1: I kid you not. It is consistent content. I said, how am I going to edit all this?
0: Oh, all right. Yeah, because we've supported Brantley. Our Kick Country listeners have supported Brantley for like forever since day one.
1: Mm-hmm.
0: You know, so. Yeah, he knows all about K-Country listeners.
1: Oh, yeah. He's definitely done a 180 for sure.
0: Oh, yeah. Well, good.
1: 100%.
0: Well, look forward to seeing that.
1: Yeah.
0: Huh?
1: He's funny.
0: Okay. Oh, okay. Funny like a clown.
1: But, you know? No, funny like a clown, like a goofy funny.
0: That's from a movie.
1: Oh. My grandma used to call me a clown all the time, so I'm not surprised.
0: You're funny like a clown? Yeah. Is that, you know?
1: My grandma sent me to clown school.
0: It's from a movie. It's a gangster movie.
1: Which movie?
0: I don't know which one. Goodfellas or something like that. I don't know.
1: Sounds like it.
0: Yeah, so, I don't know. You're too young for this.
1: I might have seen it. I know a good classic, you know?
0: Yes. Oh, I'm a classic.
1: My mom's a classic. I tell her that all the time.
0: So is your car messy or is everything just in its place? Mr. Bob and Crystal, quick poll. You can comment on our Facebook fan page. You can text too, 877-937-7883. Crystal, what's going on in texting land?
1: We've got a text from Shane in Ocala. It says, before I had kids, my truck was clean.
0: Ah.
1: Now it's full of old Cheerios, fruit gummies, footprints on the windows. The best part of it, though, when you get to clean it and you find a surprise.
0: There you go. Patty, Basa or Bassa, one of the two. Sorry, Patty, from Newberry. She actually says everything's in its place, and it's a darn mess on top of it too. So. It's in its place, but it's all over the place.
1: Okay. I get that.
0: But my
1: messy car for me, I get OCD, especially if, like, my passenger or backseat people left something in my car. I'm like, I'm sorry, when did I become your Uber driver and your cleaner?
0: Oh, there you go. That's right. So is everything in its place in your truck or car or whatever? Is it messy? Everything's just all together, or is it just spotless, like some?
1: Yours,
0: I don't know.
1: Spotless.
0: Oh, it's
1: absolutely
0: spotless.
1: Even getting in, I'm like, oh, should I dust my feet? Is there a carpet?
0: Oh, stop the madness. Oh, no, please.
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1: And just a word of caution, be aware where you grab your friends at, okay?
0: Yes, definitely be aware.
1: Definitely.
0: Maybe their arm.
1: Yeah, that would help, yeah.
0: K-Country's forecast from the WCJB TV20 First Alert Weather Center.
2: Some scattered showers and storms early on this morning, then a break in the rainfall before another chance for some scattered storms pops up this afternoon. Between the rain, skies will stay mostly cloudy as highs reach the upper 80s and lower 90s. Tonight, we're staying mostly cloudy as lows settle into the lower 70s. A sun-cloud mix on Wednesday, some isolated showers and storms by the afternoon with high temperatures again in the lower 90s. From the TV20 First Alert Weather Center, meteorologist AJ Willie on 93.7 K Country.
1: Looks like we may have some rain by this afternoon.
0: Yeah, maybe so, this morning.
1: That's
0: even,
1: right.
0: Lots of it.
1: Yeah,
0: let's go.
1: This afternoon.
0: AJ.
1: He's our AJ. You leave him alone.
0: He's sweet.
1: Good boy.
0: He really is.
1: He is. It's Dylan Scott, my girl, K Country.
3: She looks so pretty when the makeup on. 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

0: 93.7 K-Country, Blake Shelton. Let him in anyway, of course. Going to be at the Florida Horse Park on August 29th for the second part of Rock the Country.
1: Next month. That, I feel like it was so long ago, like when it got announced.
0: Yes, that's right. So it'll be here before next month.
1: Yeah.
0: How about that? Yeah, cloudy today. Chance of showers. Highs close to 90. There you have it. We have an app. We've told you about that. It's at the App Store. Download it. You take advantage of open mic.
1: Mm-hmm.
0: Somebody else got a new one. 352today.com. How about that?
1: Oh.
0: Yeah. So, yeah, they've launched it with an updated design, bookmarking. They got search, weather. Everything's in there. It's like, wow, look at you guys.
1: Okay. Fancy.
0: How about that? They said, we heard ya. The new 352today app keeps you up to date on North Central Florida news with fresh features and a whole new experience. Whoa.
1: Wow, more apps for your phone.
0: Isn't that cool?
1: Mm-hmm.
0: Man, so you know, weather's on there too. So everything is in there. Pretty cool.
1: Yeah, and that events tab's on there too then.
0: Yeah, everything's in there. So way to go, 352.

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1: They've been busy.
0: So, yeah, go to your app store and type in 352 today. I bet you'll get that right there on your phone if you want it.
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0: 93.7 K-Country, Florida, Georgia line. They keep threatening that, well, there may be a tour for 27. Am I going next year? Look out. I'm going, what?
1: Yeah, I feel like they'll be, I don't know, maybe make the announcement for Christmas because it's going to feel like Christmas.
0: Yeah, well, because Tyler Herbert's new song called Land, not doing too good.
1: Yeah, you know, when I first heard it, I wondered what it was going to do. And I think here's the thing. Everyone's like, wait, we know you and Brian Kelly are friends again. Stop giving us this stuff. Go ahead and go do a new album.
0: Yeah, come on. Bring it.
1: Yeah.
0: Come on now. So, they're way more productive together. And I mean, Tyler Hubbard had a pretty good, you know, couple of number one songs by himself. It's like, okay, good, because he sounds like, well, he's the lead singer of Florida Georgia Line.
1: Exactly.
0: So it's going to sound like Florida Georgia Line. So, you know, what are you going to do?
1: Right.
0: So that's we're going to have maybe a little bit of rain today. Kind of plan on another one getting up to close to 90. So National Nude Day 2026. There you have it. I didn't know they had their own day, but
1: every day has their own day.
0: Yes, I guess everything. So. Who is the worst naked person you have ever walked in on? What happened? 877-937-7883. You can call or you can text.
1: I've been very fortunate.
0: Well, good for you.
1: I don't belong in that room, I don't go in. Yeah, nor do I try.
0: Yeah, sometimes it happens. You know, if the door is closed, maybe not open. I don't know. You know, whatever the case may be.
1: I don't understand how this happens to people.
0: But it does. Now, Stan from Ocala. Now, who was it?
2: My mother and father-in-law.
0: Oh.
2: We came over to, me and my wife came over to have dinner with them. And
0: they're naked?
2: They were in their bedroom.
0: Oh, okay.
2: And we heard yelling like somebody had gotten hurt. So we run up the stairs and we opened our bedroom door. They were in a precarious position,
0: No.
2: My father-in-law caught a cramp and was yelling for help.
0: I'm really glad
1: he said his father-in-law, because I'm not going to lie to you. I thought he said my mother-in-law and my father.
0: Whoa!
1: I said, excuse me, what?
0: That's a whole different topic. That's what that is. That's a whole different topic.
1: I'm glad I waited to the end.
0: Yes. Here's Chris Jansen's latest one from K-Country.
3: Yeah, I've been sitting around playing them haggard sounds. Running them memories up, take me back to a square body truck. All my buddies all circled around in an old city parking lot. And we thought we had it all,

0: They're going to be in concert in Ocala at the Florida Horse Park on August 28th, part one of two parts of Rock the Country.
1: Ooh, so fun.
0: Brooks and Dunn. Man, that's going to be good right there. Mm, now, Miranda Lambert's there that night, too.
1: Yeah, Miranda's there that night. Lauren Alina's there that night.
0: Oh, that's right. Yeah.
1: Shenandoah
0: is
1: there that night. I mean, it's just a good mix of artists both nights.
0: That's going to be good and hot, too.
1: So hot.
0: Ooh, in August, you think it's hot now. Ooh, man, oh, man. We got a few wrecks going on, Crystal? What's happening?
1: Yeah, I don't know. Everyone's not paying attention. I want to thank the traffic spotters that actually text us because FHP didn't have anything, so we had to go look somewhere else to confirm. Okay. So thank you, everyone who texted in this morning.
0: Yes.
1: There's one accident that's happening right now on 40 and Northeast 36.
0: Okay.
1: That one I'm hearing is a really bad one, so just a heads up. That means the roadblock is going to be pretty bad.
0: That's a busy area.
1: Yeah. Then we've got one on 200 and Southwest Martin Luther King Avenue.
0: The big intersection. Wow.
1: Yeah. So you're going to be seeing some delays in both areas this morning.
0: Thank you to all our traffic spotters. You guys are the best. Tell you, our eyes on the road. Ooh, so those are two busy, busy areas. So if you could work your way around those, that's what it's all about right there. Today is National Nude Day. I don't know. Every day is, I guess, when you're getting out of the shower, but you know, or into the shower. Yeah. Who's the worst naked person you ever walked in on? Oh, it happens, I guess. I can't ever recall it happening to me, but you just kind of go,
1: listen,
0: it happens.
1: Anyone I've ever seen, it was on purpose, okay? Other than that, I mean, listen, why are we opening doors we don't need to be opening?
0: That's right.
1: Mind your business.
0: So, yeah, has it happened to you or to someone else that you know of? 877-937-7883. You can call or you can text. We have Marv, the real estate guy from Ocala, on there now. What's your story?
2: I was at a house taking pictures.
0: Yeah.
2: The owner's wife let me in.

0: started upstairs. At the bottom of the stairs, straight ahead, was the master bedroom.
1: Right.
0: The homeowner did not realize I was there taking photos. He had just got out of the shower.
1: Oh, boy.
0: He being an overweight 60, 70-year-old man comes walking out of the bathroom into the bedroom right as I'm getting ready to snap a photo.
1: Oh, yeah.
0: I just turned around, picked a different room.

0: 93.7 K Country, Luke Combs and BYU on a Tuesday, and wrecks everywhere. What is going on here? Crystal, thank you to our traffic spotters. Thank you so much. Appreciate it so much. Gosh, you guys are on the, hey, our eyes on the road.
1: Mm-hmm.
0: Janie from Fort McCoy is one of them too, so thank you.
1: Yeah, absolutely. So right now, all these are happening in Ocala. We've got one on 40 and Northeast 36. That one actually I'm hearing is really bad. So just a heads up, that's probably going to be causing a lot of delays being, you know, it's 40.
0: Yeah.
1: Then the other one's on 200 and Southwest Martin Luther King Avenue, which is also another heavy, busy intersection.
0: Oh, busy, busy, busy area. So hopefully everybody's all right.
1: Well, right. More importantly.
0: Well, one of our traffic spotters said one that looks pretty bad. So I think that's the one
1: that's
0: on 40.
1: That's one on 40.
0: Oh, boy. On National News Day, who is the worst naked person you have ever walked in on, and what happened? We got a text from this one. It's like, oh my gosh, this is crazy. And it actually didn't happen to, it's from Kelly from D-Land. I said, it's not me, but my oldest brother walked in the bathroom one time on our great grandmother, who would have been about 90 at the time. He said he was scarred for life.
1: Yeah. I feel like when the guy's walking on like grandma or mom, they're scarred for life. When we do, we're like, meh. Well, sure hope that mine don't look like that one day. But, you know, eventually it probably will.
0: Kelly also said, further, she said, nothing was where it was supposed to be. So I don't know what that meant. So we'll leave that alone.

0: 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You know, what you don't see behind the scenes here at 93.7 K Country is when somebody drops their headphones on the floor and they break. You know, well, they kind of fall apart. And you have to put them back together real quick before the song ends.
1: In 20 seconds.
0: That was you.
1: I think I was like, I was literally
0: counting.
1: You
0: did well.
1: I was like, I think I can do this.
0: Yeah, it was like 20 seconds ago. So you, oh, this fell on the floor. Picked them up and one was dangling. One of the left or right was just dangling. So you popped it right back in there. Uh-huh.
1: Listen, go. I love my adrenaline always rises with things like that.
0: It does.
1: Nothing like procrastination, last minute.
0: Hey, we just found out, and thanks to one of our K-Country listeners, that Miranda is not going to be there anymore. She pulled.
1: Yeah, she pulled out of the show because last week she was still on there. And because I'll like to check, because with shows like this, with it being so far away, with so many acts, you never know who's going to pull out. And I hadn't checked, but thanks, Karen, for letting us know.
0: Yeah, thank you, Karen. Appreciate that. Yeah, she says, I was going to purchase my tickets. And notice Miranda Lambert's not listed on the lineup for Ocala. It's like, we went, whoa, what happened? It had to just happen.
1: It had to, because this banner just changed. Because it was Brooks and Dunn, right below it in the stars was Miranda Lambert.
0: Yeah.
1: Now it's Lauren Elena.
0: Okay.
1: So Lauren Elena now is like the second main act.
0: So Miranda maybe said, you know, I don't want to be that close to that guy, Blake Shelton, even though it's the next night. I don't know what's going on there.
1: Who knows?
0: So,
1: probably something else.
0: So thank you, Karen and Ocala, for pointing that out, because, man, it had to just change.
1: Mm-hmm.
0: How about that? We got some clouds, a chance of showers today. Highs close to 90, but the humidity is still out there. Heat index about 105, 107 today.
1: Hot.
0: Ooh, you can stop that right now. You know what I'm talking about right now?
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1: All right, so allegedly, okay, these are rumors. We don't know. We don't have, like,

0: bugged or anything.
1: All right.
0: Travis Kelce allegedly is clashing with Taylor Swift's security team.
1: Uh-oh.
0: A source is saying Travis wants to be Taylor's protector, and her security team says, hold up a second, husband of the year.
1: Oh.
0: We have been protecting her and her security since she was yay high.
1: Oh.
0: Just because you're her husband, none of that changes.
1: Says, back off, Boogaloo.
0: Yeah, so he's butting heads with the security. Security's probably like, we don't trust you, actually, now.
1: You're Travis Kelce.
0: Right, with that comment.
1: Yeah. Like, okay.
0: So Luke Combs talks about, you know, when you're on the road, there are just some things you need to take with you no matter what.
1: Sure.
0: And an old pair of headphones is one of those. Here's what he said.
2: All right, so we got some well-worn Sony noise-canceling headphones here. I mean, I have worn these on a million flights, whether I'm laying in the bed in a hotel room listening to a podcast or working out or riding the bus. These headphones have literally played thousands and thousands of hours of music.
1: Wow.
2: Headphones have helped me decide what songs are going to be on my albums.
1: How about that?
0: I mean, listen, you can't leave home without those.
1: Oh, you got that right.
0: Got to give us the next number one.
1: Uh-huh.
0: Megan Maroney wants to set the record straight. She says a lot of people think that her and Kenny Chesney are dating. She says, we're not, okay? No. We are not dating. Kenny is literally one of my best friends. One of my mentors, so she wants everyone to stop those rumors, okay?
1: Stop it right now.
0: Stop it. Okay. She doesn't care how cute you think those babies would be.
1: Uh-huh.
0: Celebrating a birthday today, Jamie Johnson is 51.
1: Happy birthday, Jamie!
0: For all the news from Nashville and more, go to 937kcountry.com.
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0: Hey, it's Crystal from the Mr. Bob Morning Show. 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
7: I'm never embarrassed.
6: Yeah, me? Hot dogs, take them. I take them every day.
7: Exactly.

0: 93.7 K Country. Thomas Reddy in a bad live right there. Jordan Davis is in there too. You know, we've always told you about, you know, our NCFL deals, how fast they go. And they launched at 7 o'clock here. 7 minutes in, there were 100 that were available for Outback Steakhouse in Silver Springs. Let me refresh the page. We're down to 13 left.
1: Yeah.
0: So if you want, you better jump in or ncfldeals.com. In like 8 minutes, it's like almost 100 of them are gone.
1: Mm-hmm.
0: It's like, whoo. So $25 gets you $50 to spend at Outback Steakhouse. Man, isn't that amazing?
1: Yeah.
0: Love this.
1: I mean, it's almost trying to
0: save you some money. That's what it's all about. So jump in there and get in on it big time. Yeah. They're going fast.
1: I don't even know if there's any left at this point.
0: Yeah. Whoo. So jump in there and get it. Trying to save you some money when you're eating out at Outback Steakhouse in Silver Springs. Here's Lainey Wilson and John Mayer.

0: 93.7 K Country, Lainey Wilson along with John Mayer playing the guitar. So he didn't sing in there.
1: No.
0: She's just in there playing a guitar.
1: Yeah. She's like, you just go ahead and you sit there and you just play that guitar. Okay?
0: That's right. On phone.
1: I'm
0: going
1: to sing, you play the guitar.
0: Yeah, there it is. They're latest and only is probably, I would imagine. I'm just saying.
1: Yeah, no, I'm okay that I don't hear him.
0: Yeah, he's just playing the guitar.
1: Yeah, I mean, I like him.
0: Yeah.
1: I don't know how their voices would mesh.
0: We still got Rex going on. This is,
1: Yeah, on let's see, the one on 200 already cleared up. Looks
0: good.
1: Like it's, or actually, no, the car was on the side.
0: Oh.
1: I apologize. So we've got one wreck that's happening on 40 and Northeast 36th Avenue. That one, I hear, was really, really bad, so it might be there a little bit longer. Then the one on 200 and Southwest, Martin Luther King Avenue, that's the one that we hear that the car was on its side.
0: Ah, yes.
1: So just a heads up, you guys, there's traffic all around you.
0: Both busy areas, so kind of work around that if you can. Mm-hmm. Yeah, some accidents, some wrecks going on this morning. Mm. National Mac and Cheese Day, 2026, how about that? So is there a meal normally for kids like mac and cheese that you're embarrassed to admit you love, or maybe not embarrassed, maybe just say, I love it. I don't care. I like hot dogs, okay?
1: Right. I always want to order chicken tenders and fries, but I'm like, you know what?
0: Yeah,
1: I shouldn't.
0: Well, that's all right. So what is it? What makes it so delicious to you? 877-937-7883. You can call or you can text. What we got in texting, Crystal?
1: We've got, Dara actually said corn dogs. I'm 35 years old and still believe there's nothing better than a good corn dog.
0: Oh, let me tell you, I like the corn dogs too.
1: It's got to be dipped in the right, you know, cornbread. It's got to be dipped in the right kind.
0: Well, it's usually cornbread, yeah.
1: I know, but like the frozen one, come on.
0: Oh, frozen one.
1: Sometimes you need quick and easy, but like I can't do the frozen corn dogs.
0: Oh, I like that, at the fairs and all that and all the get-togethers. And all.
1: Oh, yeah.
0: Oh, now you're talking. Mm-mm. How about it? And Catherine from LeCanto, how about you?
2: So I still like Dino Nuggets.
0: Dino Nuggets.
2: They're really good.
0: Okay.
2: They're really good. They're better than like regular chicken nuggets, you know, the little dino-shaped ones.
0: Oh, yeah, little dino ones. Yeah, I know.
2: They're good.
0: Yeah, okay.
2: They're crunchy, and they, I don't know, I think they're yummy.
0: Oh, good.
2: They're good. I'll eat all of them.
0: All of them?
2: They're all mine. They're so good, dipped in some barbecue sauce.
0: Oh, yeah, dino nuggets.
1: It's so funny. She's like her child. She's so convinced that the dino nuggets taste better than the regular ones.
0: They're the best. Come on.

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1: He's got the rhythm, and I got the blues. 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

0: 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K-Country's forecast from the WCJB TV20 First Alert Weather Center.
1: Mostly cloudy skies today with scattered storms throughout the day. I do think we'll see two rounds of storms, one early on in the morning, another one coming in the afternoon and the early part of the evening as highs reach the upper 80s, right around 90. Tonight will be mostly cloudy with lows in the lower 70s. A mix of sun and clouds on Wednesday. Another chance for some isolated showers and storms in the afternoon as highs reach the lower 90s. From the TV20 First Alert Weather Center, I'm meteorologist A.J. Willie on 93.7 K-Country.
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0: Number 32, boy, right there. Jason Aldean has 32nd number one song. Yeah. Man, way to go, buddy. That's how that's done. He's doing pretty good, you know?
1: I'd say.
0: Yeah.
1: I think he'll be all right.
0: Yeah. Got some clouds. Got a chance of showers today. It's all in there. Getting up to close to 90, so plan on that. Oh, gosh. We're asking about National Mac and Cheese Day and all that kind of stuff. Is there a meal normally for kids like mac and cheese that you're maybe not embarrassed to admit, but you just like it? I was like, man, I just love this. You know, me, it's hot dogs. Also, someone else said corn dogs. I went, oh, yeah, I love the corn dogs. Mm-hmm. So if so, you know, what is it and what makes it so delicious to you? Love to hear from you. 877-937-7883. Crystal, what's going on? Texting.
1: Michael from Lecanto said scrambled eggs with ketchup.
0: Oh, now, I've had an egg sandwich, and that's the only time I ever put ketchup on it.
1: Really?
0: Yeah.
1: Ever?
0: I have an egg sandwich. Yeah.
1: So I would prefer hot sauce or sriracha. Sriracha is always my go-to on the eggs.
0: Yeah, my stomach says, yeah.
1: Right, one day I'll get there, but not there yet.
0: I used to be able to do that stuff.
1: Yeah.
0: No, not anymore.
1: Ketchup is a close third.
0: Okay.
1: I like ketchup on my scrambled eggs.
0: So we got Julie from Archer. Now, how about you?
2: Bologna sandwich with chips on it.
0: That's it, huh?
2: It's just the bologna and the chips mesh well with each other, and I put mustard on it and a piece of Kraft singles cheese, which I know is, you know, the cheapest cheese, but still, it's very good.
0: Okay.
2: You have not lived life if you haven't tried.
0: Oh, well, I better start living life then, I guess.
1: There's nothing that you can pair up bologna with to make it taste good.
0: You just don't like bologna.
1: Absolutely not.
0: Oh, give me a fried bologna sandwich. You burn it now, even better. Oh, yeah. Put some mustard on.
1: Yeah,
0: put mustard
1: burn
0: all over it
1: so I don't taste the bologna.
0: No, that's not it at all.
1: Yuck.
0: Now, do you like hot dogs?
1: Yeah.
0: It's the same thing.
1: No, it's not.
0: Yeah, it's just flattened out. That's
1: no,
0: all.
1: No, it tastes different.
0: Is that it?
1: Yeah.
0: All this craziness brought to you by Bogan Muns & Muns. 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

0: Well, you get two powerhouses together like that, Ella Langley and Morgan Wallen, and they're bound to have a number one song, and they're almost there with it. That's their latest, and I don't know if they're going to do another one. I don't know if they're going to do a collab again.
1: I don't see it, but I do want them, when this song wins an award at an ACM or a CMA, I want them to pan over to Riley Green, because I want to be able to see his reaction.
0: You know, there's a part of me that I think Riley Green just loves Ella Langley.
1: Absolutely. That is his dream girl. He just knows, like, his dream girl is going to cause a lot of work for him.
0: Yeah, and one of the awards, now the last award show that was whatever one it was, AMAs, CMAs, whatever, you know. But he was just giving her, Ella Langley, she's the, you know, he was just like, all over her. And she's like, okay, whatever. But the one prior to that, she was not giving him, you know.
1: Right,
0: she side eyed him and everything.
1: Yes, because he showed up with Tucker Wetmore's ex girlfriend. Obviously, everyone knows she's just trying to date up because she's an artist who hasn't been able to make it in the industry.
0: Uh-huh.
1: And of course, everyone's going to give him side eye. Why would you do that?
0: Yeah, so it's like, So the next award show, he was just super, you know, very like high, you know, throwing all these great, you know.
1: Yeah.
0: Just great, great comments towards her and all that while they're on stage. I'm like, okay, guys.
1: And he went to that award show alone.
0: Oh, so what's going on there? So
1: I'd be okay. They'd make beautiful babies.
0: Yeah. 93.7 K Country. We have open mic on our app. We've told you about it for like forever. Well, since we've had the app. And you can actually record something up to 60 seconds there. You know, it's just go to the app store, make sure it's on your phone first. Then you know what's going on.
1: Mm-hmm.
0: But here's kind of an example of open mic. You know, it's not from open mic, but it's just like an example.
1: Okay.
0: And we call it open mic check. And this is about a man's first date. It goes viral. This guy starts going crazy because she asked him for something.
1: Okay.
0: Check this out.
2: So I matched with this girl on Hinge about a week ago. Mm. Cute girl. Let's call her Lady.
0: Lady.
2: And she actually ended up matching with me and sending me the first message. Okay. She sent me a message and it said, I checked all your boxes. I start heading out to the address she sent me. I pull up and I'm in a strip mall. So I say, which one is your apartment? She goes, oh, I'm actually in the nail salon just finishing up. I walk in the nail salon and she's sitting there getting a pedicure done. And as we're talking, she casually drops in, hey, it's going to be about 120. Is that okay? And as I'm talking, I'm doing the pat thing. Like I'm patting my pockets, checking around, and I'll be right back. I left my wallet in the car. I walk out.

0: of the nail salon, walked to my car, and I drove away.
1: Oh, good for you, dude. It's like, she wanted to pay for $120 for her salon treatment.
2: But you know what, though? She did that because it probably worked for her once before.
1: Yeah, probably.
2: There was that poor, innocent soul that really thought they had a thing here.
1: And this dude said, wait, I left my wallet in the car. Okay,
2: right. Bye.
1: Goodbye. See ya.
2: I wouldn't even do that to someone I'm dating.
1: She probably got over on someone on that.
2: 100%.
1: He goes, okay, here's $120. Here you go. Yeah. I love you already. It's like, no, dude. 93.7 K Country with Bailey Z. Wow.

93.7 K Country, Riley Green. Damn good day to leave right here. We got some clouds, got some showers, got some maybe 90 today. That's about it. Coming up in just a couple of minutes, man. You know, we don't like to waste money, but this is just a total waste of money. We'll share it with you right after Morgan Wallen.

0: 93.7 K Country, Morgan Wallen and chasing you a little bit right there on a Tuesday kind of day. How are we doing on the roads? Everything all right? They cleared up their crystal?
1: It's still showing on the Ocala police that those accidents are still there. So 40 and Northeast 36, there was an accident that was really bad, causing a lot of delays this morning. The other one was on 200 and Southwest Martin Luther King Avenue. So if anyone's driven by these and you know that it's cleared or things are different, please let us know.
0: Yeah, shoot us a text, 877-937-7883. Our traffic spotters are the best in the world, no doubt. Mm-hmm. This is just a total waste of money.
2: What a waste of time and money.
3: They certainly were a waste of money.
4: This is a waste of money.
5: It's a total waste of money.
6: That's a waste of money.
7: It's a waste of money.
8: It's a waste of money.
9: It's a total waste of money.
10: I'll prove to you you're wasting your money.
0: Yeah, I tell you, this is so L.A.-ish. Los Angeles.
1: Okay.
0: Lower Alabama. Okay. Yeah, it's just the same thing. Okay. Yeah, the Los Angeles restaurant's now selling $1,000 tomahawk steak tacos. Again, they're doing it again.
1: No.
0: I mean, yeah, TikTok chefs, what they're doing, they're recreating the dish at home for $100. So, you know, you can do it at home for $100. But the meat is the most expensive, costing around $75 for tomahawk, you know, steak meat.
1: I believe that. You've seen the prices at just getting a regular steak.
0: Oh, really? Exactly. And tortillas and toppings cost another $30, and some of the restaurants require a reservation to have the tacos for $1,000 if you're going to go have it out at one of the restaurants in L.A.
1: No, I'm good.
0: I'm like, are they crazy?
1: I don't even think if I was rich would I bother with such stupidity. I mean, I can get good tacos anywhere else for less than that.
0: Sure you can, you know, like at home.
1: Right, at home, or, you know, if I want to go out. There's plenty of places that have great tacos.
0: $1,000 tomahawk steak tacos.
1: No.
0: I think we'll pass on that. Yeah.
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0: As Ty Myers ends the earth, you know, he came out with that song and then I guess he quit the business. I haven't heard from him yet again. So it's like, what happened to him?
1: Maybe he's working on something. I don't know.
0: A new song, maybe. I don't know.
1: He was one and done.
0: Possibly. You think so?
1: Some of them are.
0: Yeah, I think so too. I think he might be done.
1: Mm-hmm.
0: I don't know. Now we mentioned this with the 5:30 a.m. club this morning. Chick-fil-A is celebrating Cow Appreciation Day 2026. That's today. And they're giving away free food to customers who dress like cows.
1: Mm-hmm.
0: Now, you don't have to dress up like an actual cow, but if you want to, you can.
1: Right.
0: And they said from 7 a.m. this morning until when they close, I think.
1: 7 p.m.
0: So 12 hours worth of free food. And already been underway for over an hour now.
1: Mm-hmm.
0: And Crystal vetted it. She went, well, let me go to the Chick-fil-A website, see what they're talking about. It could be any kind of cow clothing. It could be just a shirt that is, you know, black and white and all that and looks like a cow.
1: Uh-huh.
0: And you get free food. And we're going, okay, what is this all about? And it's for real, too.
1: Yeah, it's for real. So you can get for breakfast, it could be a chicken biscuit or like the four chicken minis, which is little sandwiches.
0: Oh, yeah. Uh-huh.
1: Lunch, you can get the original or spicy chicken. You can get some chicken nuggets or chicken tenders.
0: This is great.
1: Yeah, but you have to dress and you can't use the app.
0: Right.
1: And you can't, it's not for delivery.
0: You got to show up.
1: Yeah,
0: you got to walk in there and go, hello, I'm a cow.
1: Mm-hmm.
0: Moo, moo, moo, moo, moo.
1: Right. And be wearing something cow.
0: Looking.
1: Actually, we got a photo from Joanne in Ocala. Says my daughter used to go with her girls all the time when they were younger. And they're all dressed as little white shirts with like the cow.
0: Oh, she shot us a picture too.
1: Yeah.
0: You go. Oh,
1: it's so cute.
0: Nice.
1: Mm-hmm.
0: Yeah. And they got free stuff, free food.
1: Yeah, I'm wearing a black shirt. I'm like, put white patches on it. You think maybe?
0: Get some paper and just tape that to it. Yeah, cut it out and look like, you know, like a little.
1: 100%.
0: That's kind of cool.
1: On my way home.
0: Yeah, go get us some food. So with that said, have you ever had to wear a funny work uniform or a mascot costume or something like that?
1: Ooh.
0: Yeah, 877-937-7883. You can call or you can text. And Jeanette from Gainesville now, what's your story?
2: Many, many, many years ago.
0: Yes.
2: I would wear this costume and it was so hot that I would just wear the head and the gloves and the boots at the car dealership.
0: What?
2: So it was my first job.
0: Okay.
2: And they wanted me to be a costume. And I would wear this hat and these gloves and this whole bee costume, but the costume, the body part, was so hot and sweaty and gross smelling. I would only wear the head, the gloves, and the feet, and not the body part. I would just wear my body and my clothes and the rest.
0: Oh, yeah. That's like, you know, that's like you go to a Gator football game,
1: mm-hmm.
0: And you see, oh, man.
1: Oh, Albert.
0: Yeah, Albert and Alberta, they're out there on the field. They got to be sweating.
1: I wonder if they have a couple of them and they interchange them. Because like at Disney, they're only allowed to be out there, I think it's 15 to 20 minutes.
0: I don't know
1: if they've extended that time or they're only allowed in that costume out in the heat for that long.
0: Yeah, because you worked at Disney for a while.
1: I did. It was about 6 months.
0: You have worked everywhere. This is so cool.
1: I mean, you know, when you're young and you live in Florida, you got to at least try something once.
0: Yeah.
1: Plus, I got tickets for free.
0: Oh, whoa.
1: Because you'd get in. You're allowed it so many per, like, year or season.
0: Oh, that's cool. But yeah, those costumes, yeah, even there, at least they, you know, give them a break.
1: Yeah, and at least they get clean there.
0: Yeah, but boy, I tell you, Albert and Alberta, the man, they're out on the field, running around in the swamp. It's like 100 and some degrees on the field. I'm like, oh, man. So, we just want to know, have you ever had to wear a funny work uniform or mascot costume? We'd love to hear from you. Yeah, shoot us a text,
1: mm-hmm.
0: or you can call too. I love those. Man, it's so cool.
1: Yeah, it's so cute.
0: That is all Chick-fil-A.

0: 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You bet. The St. John's River is your bass and catfish headquarters for that. 93.7 K-Country.
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7: Some scattered showers and storms early on this morning, then a break in the rainfall before another chance for some scattered storms pops up this afternoon. Between the rain, skies will stay mostly cloudy as highs reach the upper 80s and lower 90s. Tonight, we're staying mostly cloudy as lows settle into the lower 70s. A sun cloud mix on Wednesday, some isolated showers and storms by the afternoon with high temperatures again in the lower 90s. From the TV20 First Alert Weather Center, meteorologist

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1: Mm-hmm.
0: Been going strong since 1994. Yeah. Yeah, back there in the day.
2: Right.
0: Yeah, buddy. Yeah, when it used to be Z93. Everybody's stuck like this. Hey, everybody, how you doing? Okay.
2: Real radio.
0: Well, yeah.
2: That's like, actually, I don't know. There was a time for it. I think today, that time is no longer.
0: Yeah, it's passed us by.
2: Yeah, we're like,
0: it really has.
2: You got to be real and authentic. No stories.
0: Yeah, and the fake voice. Hey, everybody. How you doing? All right. Yeah, good morning, everybody. Mm-hmm. You're like, oh, God.
2: Those aren't the people that influenced me to get in the industry.
0: There you go. It's like, why is that guy talking like that? That's weird.
2: Yeah.
0: So have you ever had, now getting back to this, have you ever had to wear a funny work uniform or mascot costume or something like that? We'd love to hear from you. 877-937-7883. Sarah from Bellevue. Now, what did you have to do?
3: Oh, gosh. Okay, so I worked for another state.
0: Okay.
3: And they had a small Parks and Recreation Department.
0: Yeah.
3: So I worked there, and they got a new arborist. So she decided she wanted to be fun. Like, and so they made a tree,
0: yeah.
3: Mascot.
0: Oh.
3: His name was Limby. And I had to wear the costume. A tree.
0: Yeah, a tree.
3: My neck was killing me after I was done with this. I was like, ah. Oh. I mean, it had a fan in the top of it.
0: Yeah.
3: But it was just so top heavy. It was a tree.
0: But they
3: bought this costume, but they didn't have anybody to wear it.
0: Oh.
3: And Limby didn't. At least Limby didn't talk. And there was a, like you said, there was a fan in the top of it, but still, that didn't help.
0: Oh, that's old man Limby, huh?
2: You know, this is where having a prosthetic leg really is to my advantage, because they're not going to have a limping mascot anywhere.
0: So. So there you go.
2: Never had to do it.
0: That's right. Good for you. It's Jordan Davis from K-Country. Love that.
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0: 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I hope everybody's driving good because we had some pretty nasty wrecks earlier, but it looks like most of them are cleared up.
1: I'm not seeing anything anywhere at the moment, and we have no updates via text, so I think everything's okay. Otherwise, someone will holler soon, I'm sure.
0: 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They got bookmarking. I don't know what that means, but it sounds great.
1: Are you bookmark your favorite? Like, let's say if you want the events tab, so you can mark that as like your favorite, so you know what's happening over the weekend. You can go check. Oh,
0: bookmarking. Yeah. There you go. Mm-hmm. Hey, I know it's 2026, okay? All right.
1: It's all right.
0: Search.
1: It's okay.
0: I know what search means. How about weather? I know what that means, too.
1: Oh, there you go. You're catching up.
0: All right. Thank you so much. Yeah, now I'm going to start bookmarking things. So, yeah, it's available for you, I would imagine, at the App Store.
1: Mm-hmm.
0: The new and improved 352 Today app. How about that? That's pretty cool.
1: Well,
0: yeah. Moving weather, search. Night mode. You can look at it in the night, too. So, night mode. I'm like,
1: I didn't realize.
0: As if you prefer a dark background. That's what that means.
1: Yeah, mine's on night mode.
0: I saw mine. I used a dark background. Yeah. I got push alerts, breaking news. It makes that noise too. Yeah. Breaking news.
1: It sends you a notification like that. It doesn't, by the way.
0: It doesn't. 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
1: Mm-hmm.
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0: Russell Dickerson, God give me a girl around here. It's going to be busy on Archer Road. Got a Chick-fil-A there. Been through there many a time.
1: Ocala. Right there.
0: Ocala's got like three in close proximity to one another.
1: I know, but the one by the Home Depot gives me a little anxiety because of all that traffic right there.
0: It's crazy, yeah.
1: I'd rather go to the one by the car wash.
0: Yeah, going out there, past the hospital, or right by the hospital,
1: yeah,
0: actually.
1: Yeah, that's the one.
0: Oh, yeah. So in case, you know, that gets
1: it's
0: clogged.
1: It's just bigger, you know?
0: Yeah.
1: It's just, there's going to be a lot of cars there. I need more space for us.
0: It is more space, no doubt.
1: Yeah.
0: And there's one at the Paddock Mall, too, so you can go in there.
1: Oh, there's always, you ever notice, no matter how empty the parking lot might look there, Chick-fil-A has a line.
0: Yeah, oh yeah.
1: Inside the mall.
0: Oh yeah, well, the line, no matter where you're at, the one by Home Depot.
1: Oh yeah.
0: And the one out by the hospital too, it's line all the time. So, not to be outdone by Chick-fil-A, because today is Cow Appreciation Day 2026. Mm-hmm. Chick-fil-A giving away free food if you dress like a cow.
1: Mm-hmm.
0: Right, or wear cow clothing.
1: Or something cow. You can even, like, take a shirt and, like, have little cow patches on it.
0: I mean, they're just giving away food. It's like, all right, that's cool.
1: Yeah, you can get a chicken sandwich.
0: So, but you got to go into the store to get it. You can't do the drive-thru dance. You can't do the app. You can't do any of that kind of stuff.
1: Yeah, I can't do any of the app.
0: And not to be outdone by Chick-fil-A, but Olive Garden says, man, you know what's going on? It's the never-ending pasta pass.
1: Oh, I thought they were giving us a cow.
0: No, they're not. No. They were thinking about it, though, until you said it, you know? So now they're giving away a cow.
1: Endless pasta.
0: Never-ending pasta pass.
1: Oof.
0: It costs $100.
1: Oh, that's not bad, though.
0: And gives holders 13 weeks of unlimited pasta. So 10,000 passes will go on sale this Thursday.
1: 10,000?
0: 10,000 of these passes. And Olive Garden last offered this pass in 2019. And they sold 24,000 of them that year. And it sold out within minutes.
1: I believe that.
0: I'm like, wow.
1: I mean.
0: Never-ending pasta pass. 13 weeks of unlimited pasta.
1: I don't know. I like pasta, but I don't. I mean, it's good on the night that you don't know what to make.
0: Well, let me think. Then this wouldn't be good for you.
1: Oh, no, it wouldn't. Absolutely not. If I was in college, for sure.
0: Oh, now you're talking. Let's do it. So, man, Olive Garden, look out now.
1: Yeah.
0: Never-ending pasta pass. Just $100.

0: I remember we had him, Phil Vassar and Carlene. We had him at the Ocala Civic Theater, and on stage was a grand piano. And he got up on stage and started playing that, and then we all got up and started singing along with him. It's like it was kind of cool. Yeah. In fact, he started playing Piano Man, and we all got up there and started singing Piano Man around the piano. It was kind of cool. And we had box lunches for our K Country listeners and all that, so that's kind of cool.
1: Oh man!
0: Back in the day, we do all kinds of crazy things like that, and you're all saying, "Well, why do you do that right now? Come on, you know." It's like, well,
1: the world has changed.
0: It really has, you know. It's a lot of the artists, you know, they're not that they don't want to do these kind of things, but if they don't, you know, you don't catch them early on, mm-hmm. in the early part of their career, they're not going back and doing all that kind of free stuff.
1: So. Yeah, and it's funny because when they're, you know, early on in their career, they love stopping by the radio stations and doing radio tours because a lot of them listened to, you know, whoever was on air at that time.
0: So, hey, whenever that stuff happens, once in a while it does, I think the really big last one we did was several years ago, and that was with Luke Combs when he said, "I'm going to come back and play a free concert for you guys at the Riley." We went, "Yeah, okay, sure." Yeah, and he did.
1: Yeah.
0: And it's like, whoa, because he said, "Our K Country listeners, you know, hey, you guys backed him from day one." And he said, "I don't forget that."
1: And imagine what he had to go through with his management team just to do that. They're like, "You want to do

0: What?
1: I know.
0: You heard me. I got to go back. You got to book it.
1: And they did.
0: Yeah.
1: And we're like, oh, yeah, okay, well, listen. And then he says, well, probably about, you know, maybe 9 months from now. We're like, yeah, okay. And then about almost to the day, mm-hmm. 9 months later, he says, okay, we're coming. We're like, oh, okay. Whoops.
0: Yeah. It's usually never the artist. It's usually, you know, the people that surround them that will be right. Like, you can't do that.
1: Yeah. And the artist goes, yeah, no.
0: We're yes, I can.
1: Yeah, that's right. Coming up in just a couple of minutes, Crystal's Corner, what's going on there now?
0: Well, this Nash star wants to set the record straight with dating talk that she's been hearing about.
1: Okay. It's on the way next, right after Luke Bryan, his latest in country. She knows it. 93.7 K Country.

0: She's country and she knows it right there. Mm, Luke Bryan, a story and the song about Crystal herself right there. You're country and you know it.
1: Yeah.
0: Yeah, there you go. Yeah. That's right.
1: I can get my hands dirty. No problem. And still look cute 5 minutes later.
0: That's right.
1: That's how we roll.
0: Uh-huh. Absolutely right. We all also roll this way, too, because, you know, you want to roll into a brand new golf cart. Man, you can ride in style. 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And it's really at a fraction of the real retail price. What's this originally go for now?
1: So it originally goes for $9,995,000.
0: Yeah, just $5 shy of $10,000, buddy.
1: Right. But with the NCFL dual auctions, the starting bid is $5,750. I haven't checked to see if there's been any bids, though.
0: Yeah, so plus, if you're the winning bidder on this, too, you can pick the cart's color, too.
1: Ooh,
0: you're like, oh, so... Yeah, so just check out 937kcountry.com. You got until Thursday.
1: Yeah.
0: At 7 p.m., I understand. Mm-hmm. So that's when it's
1: going to be hot. Probably like the last couple of hours.
0: Yeah.
1: In the Thursday. Woo.
0: Yeah, the auction started yesterday. So mm-hmm. there you go. So it goes through Thursday at 7 p.m. So bid on that if you want to get on that. So you like those golf carts? A lot of our communities, man, that's all you can get around with one of those golf
1: carts.
0: Everywhere.
1: Even in Citrus Springs, people are getting on the bandwagon. I think what it is new people that are moving, and they see like the villages.

0: of golf carts. Yeah. So they're like, oh, Citrus Springs needs them too. I mean, I support.
1: Yeah, even the historic district here in Ocala.
0: Yeah.
1: Which is, you know, hoity-toity. I mean, there's a really expensive real estate there.
0: Oh, yeah. One of them is $800,000. I tried to look.
1: In fact, they're only allowed to have golf carts that are gold encrusted there.
0: Stop it.
1: What? What?
0: Someone's going to believe you.
1: What? We got to have the gold encrusted one?
0: Yeah. Becky, we got to go dip it in gold.
1: Yeah, that's right.
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0: Sir Travis Kelce allegedly is clashing with Taylor Swift's security team.
1: Oh, what?
0: Okay.
1: Oh.
0: So they're married now. And Travis wants to be Taylor's protector.
1: Oh, okay.
0: Her security team said, hold on a second there, Travis. You might have just gotten married.
1: Yeah.
0: But we have been her protectors pretty much her entire career.
1: That's correct.
0: And honestly, let's be real, right? Security has to protect both of them. Let's just be real.
1: But Travis says, no, I want to be right next to her. I said, no, we're next to her. You're not. Okay. Right. It's like, wow.
0: Yeah. Okay. I mean, I feel like as in time that will probably evolve a little bit differently. But yeah, right now he's like, I want to be her security. Just be her husband. Okay.
1: Yeah. There you go.
0: Luke Combs talks about the one thing he could never leave home without, especially when hitting the road.
3: All right, so we got some well-worn Sony noise-canceling headphones here. I mean, I have worn these on a million flights, whether I'm laying in the bed in a hotel room listening to a podcast or working out or riding the bus. These headphones have literally played thousands and thousands of hours of music. These headphones have helped me decide what songs are going to be on my albums.
1: Oh, how about that?
0: I mean, those are important headphones. I mean, I feel like that's kind of with us, too. After wearing headphones for so long, I just want to keep the same ones.
1: Yeah, you get used to them.
0: Yeah. Megan Maroney says she wants to put an end to any rumors that are happening. So she traveled a lot this summer with Kenny Chesney on different pop-up shows. And people are like, oh, they're dating. She's like, no, we're not dating.
1: No.
0: We are best friends. And, of course, he's been a huge mentor for her. And she's like, listen, we're putting those rumors to an end.
1: Hey, we're good friends. Come on now.
0: Yeah, I mean.
1: That can happen.
0: A guy and a girl can be friends, guys.
1: Yes. Huh?
0: Welcome to 2026.
1: Yes.
0: celebrating a birthday today, Jamie Johnson is 51. And we have a local birthday. Bob Blue from Ocala is 86.
1: Oh, happy birthday, Bob Blue.
0: Happy birthday.
1: Yeah.
0: For all the news from Nashville and more, go to 93.7kcountry.com.
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0: Cole Swindell, 93.7 K Country, Forever to Me. He's got a new album out. Is that right?
1: Yeah, and it's got all like his top 10 hits that it's been on there, which is obviously that one.
0: And Forever like that to one Me there? Is on oh, there. That's yeah, very cool. Yeah. Awesome.
1: It just came out last month.
0: And his brand new one, too.
1: Uh-huh.
0: Oh, yeah, Girl Dad.
1: Girl Dad.
0: How about that? With 10 in a row in Florida Georgia Line. Baby.

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1: Today's best country. You live it. We play it.

0: me. I swear, girl, you could have anyone you choose. I should stop asking questions before you get up and leave.
1: Nothing like getting towed in your inner tube by your daddy's boat out on Lake Weir. 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

0: Yeah, now there's a collaboration for you. Chris Young and Kane Brown, number one song. Now, Kane Brown is doing a collab with who?
1: Lauren Alena again. Oh. Their new song drops on the 17th, this weekend.
0: Oh, that's cool.
1: Yeah.
0: You know, well, they were schoolmates and all that back in Chattanooga.
1: And they already did this once before and killed it.
0: How about, yes, they did. How about that? 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

0: quick enough.
1: You remember where you were? Maybe driving your first truck? Maybe your first dance? Or maybe just singing along with the radio? The songs you grew up on. This is 93.7 K Country.

0: 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Dylan Scott. Blah, I was almost said Celine Dot. There you go.
1: I was like, I was just watching a video of him roughhousing with his kids.
0: Oh, yeah, he's a good dad.
1: He is. They're actually all three of them fighting with him.
0: Mm. And in front of that, Rodney Atkins. These are my people. He did one of our K Country. Actually, two of our K Country acoustic concerts.
1: He did my first acoustic concert.
0: Oh, that's right.
1: The 39th.
0: Yeah. So we've got another one coming up. Number 43. Mm-hmm. We'll be announcing here shortly. Okay.
1: Oh, I know it's coming because I saw something already. I was like, oh, we're there.
0: There you go. There you go. We also had 10 in a row there from 93.7 K Country. We have our app for you. Yes, go to the App Store. Download it today. Let us know what's happening. Open mic is there for you. Mm-hmm. Up to 60 seconds. Let us know what's happening. Whatever's going on in your world.
1: It's summer. Let us know what you guys are doing.
0: Absolutely. We want to hear from you.
1: It's officially the most wonderful time of the year at Staples. They've got back to school supplies as low as 25 cents, up to 40% off some of the select techs, and 20% off for teachers and more. 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K-Country's forecast from the WCJB TV20 First Alert Weather Center. Today, highs close to 90. Tonight, lows in the low 70s. And tomorrow, highs in the low 90s. For all the current weather conditions, log on to 35qtoday.com, your community connection.
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93.7 K Country. You know, with Dan and Shay, Dan will text me once in a while, you know, say, hey, guy, what's going on? You know, and usually when they have a new song coming out, and we didn't play this one when it first came out, and I didn't get a call, I didn't get a text from him. So, so I'm on his naughty list, I guess. Here's Dan and Shay and Say So from 93.7 K Country.

0: Well, somebody's going to be out and about later on today around 4 to 6 at Planet Fitness in Crystal River.
1: I don't know who that is. It's past my bedtime.
0: Oh, it must be Lewis Stokes then. He's everywhere. He's everywhere.
1: It's not, it's me.
0: Oh, it is you.
1: It is me.
0: Crystal. Oh, you come out and hang out with Crystal? This is so cool.
1: Well past my bedtime, so y'all come hang out. It's over at the new Planet Fitness on 19 in Crystal River.
0: Oh, yeah.
1: It's what, like 19,000 square feet.
0: Oh, it's huge.
1: Cardio, strength, everything. I feel like someone's trying to send me a memo that I should probably get to the gym, so they're just sending me.
0: Is that it? Plus, you have the state-of-the-art black card spa. You got to tell me a little bit about that.
1: Find out what that is because it's, you get to recover and relax.
0: Uh-huh.
1: It sounds like a great, the place that I would like to be at the gym.
0: Oh, definitely. Yeah, so stop on by and hang out with Crystal for a little bit, huh?
1: Yeah, grab some K-Country swag. Also, for the first month, so if you swing by the open house, you actually get the first month of the membership for free when you join the club.
0: Oh, that's pretty
1: cool. That's a whole month off.
0: That's awesome. Mm-hmm. And there's going to be samples from some of the local vendors. You can enter a raffle for 1 free year of Black Card membership. You got to tell me about the Black Card membership.
1: I know. I'll tell you all about it when I get there.
0: So much more. Yeah. that's the all-new Planet Fitness with the one, the only, Crystal!
1: Yeah, that's
0: from
1: me.
0: 4 to 6 this afternoon, huh?
1: Yeah, you're like a hype man.
0: Yeah.
1: You should have you around more often.
0: Hey, that's it. Yeah, well, you just paid me $5. That's why I got all hyped up. $10, I'm even more hyper.
1: I have to break a 20.
0: That's right. That's on 19 in Crystal River.
1: Mm-hmm.
0: From 4 to 6 this afternoon. How about that? Lewis Stokes, he's in next. Another 10 in a row. Today's Best Country. You live it, we play it. 93.7 K-Country.
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This Thursday, she's in Orlando, and then Friday in Tampa, Megan Maroney. Yep, beautiful things. Cloud 9 Tour, 93.7K Country. Hey, good morning. It's Tuesday. I'm Lewis Stokes with you now, doing 10 in a row. Here's Corey Kent. Check out This Heart, number one for him. 93.7K Country. Here we go.

October 16th, Dan and Shay, they're coming to Tampa. Tyler Hubbard be one of the opening acts back then. Right now, I'm Lewis Stokes. We're doing 10 in a row, K Country Cafe at 12 noon. Coming up in about

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1: Is there a meal normally for kids like mac and cheese that you're maybe not embarrassed to admit, but you just like it? It was, man, I just love this. You know me, it's hot dog. So we got Julie from Archer. Now, how about you?
2: Bologna sandwich with chips on it. You have not lived life if you haven't tried.
1: Oh, well, I better start living life then, I guess.
3: There's nothing that you can pair up bologna with to make it taste good.
1: You just don't like bologna.
3: Absolutely.
1: Period.
3: Absolutely not.
1: Oh, give me a fried bologna sandwich. You burn it now, even better. Oh, yeah.
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1: Oh, that's us, isn't it?
3: Yeah, I think so.
1: Yeah. Then at 5:45, the Mr. Bob and Crystal Quick Poll puts one big question in front of everybody.
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1: Because you got it going on there. That's why. Yeah. TV20's AJ Willie will break down the day's forecast.
3: And, of course, our traffic spotters will keep the morning dry from sneaking up on you.
1: It sneaks up on you real quick, let me tell you. 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

0: 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Hi, I'm Lewis Stokes. It's Taco Tuesday. Another 10 in a row is on the way. 12 noon, we'll open up the old K Country Cafe, so get ready for that. Also, open the App Store, search for the K Country app, couple of clicks, and you'll be there. 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We got a new 352 Today app as well. I'll tell you about that in just a few minutes, so hang on for that. 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K-Country's forecast from the WCJB TV20 First Alert Weather Center, high in the low 90s. Heat index as high as 103, low 70s tonight. Tomorrow, hump day, high in the low 90s again. Heat index as high as 102. For all the current weather conditions, log on to 352today.com, your community connection.
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I'm Lewis Stokes. Have you seen the movie trailer for the new Tom Cruise movie, Digger? I didn't even recognize him at first. I think he could get nominated for an Oscar for this performance. Jelly Roll's got a new song out. 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

0: 93.7 K Country. That's us, and I'm Lewis Stokes. Hang on. 10 in a row is coming up next. I'm going to tell you about the Anchor Burger. If you've never had one, you got to try it in Summerfield. Hey, there's a new Planet Fitness in Crystal River. 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

0: 93.7 K Country. Hi there, my friend. I'm Lewis Stokes. We're rolling along through 10 in a row on National Mac and Cheese Day. Who has the best mac and cheese? Gosh, there's so many good ones. I know Ivy on the Square has some good mac and cheese. Anyways, here's Jackson Dean. Don't come looking. It's on K Country.
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I've seen a number of my friends sing that at karaoke. 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I'm Lewis Stokes. We're rolling along through 10 in a row. We got the K Country Cafe at 12 noon. Lunchtime requests, birthday shout-outs, prize for caller 10. Low Cash, they'll be at the Jacksonville Fair in Jacksonville Sunday, November 15th. And this guy will be the opening act, John Morgan. Kid Myself on K Country.

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Hi there, my friend. I'm Lewis Stokes. Another 10 in a row coming up. 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We got a new 352 Today app as well. Be sure and download that. Last night, my wife and I, my mother-in-law, Joni, we went to one of our favorite places, The Anchor on Sunset Harbor in Summerfield, to celebrate our favorite server Courtney's birthday. She's a bartender and a server and pretty much everything. She probably even does the plumbing there. And I go because I love the Anchor Burger. That is the official burger of Lewis Stokes. Love me the Anchor Burger. So good. And then we ended the evening with peach cobbler, and it's the same recipe they have at Elevation 89 at the airport. Woo, that is so good. So Anchor Burger, onion rings, and peach cobbler. I was in heaven last night. Good time had by all. 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

0: 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K-Country's forecast from the WCJB TV 21st Alert Weather Center. Low 90s for the high. That heat index as high as 103. Yeah, the heat is affecting me. Tonight's low in the low 70s. And then tomorrow, hump day, high in the low 90s. Heat index as high as 102. For all the current weather conditions, log on to 352today.com. Your community connection.
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93.7 K Country. Hey, Lewis Stokes with you. 10 in a row. Got that coming up next for you. And at 12 noon, it's the K Country Cafe. 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Texas Roadhouse, Ocala, coming by the radio station to bring lunch for us. 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
2: It's the lunchtime hour. That's right. And if you'd like to make a lunchtime request to the K-Country Cafe, you can text it in right now at 877-937-7883. 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Appleton Museum of Art, their latest exhibit, My Country Tis of Thee, through September. Go check that out. We got a visit coming up later from Texas Roadhouse. They're bringing by lunch for the K-Country crew. I can't wait to get my hands on those rolls from Texas Roadhouse, the Ocala location. Saturday, they're a part of a First Responders Battle of the Badge, and that is going to be going on with a rib-eating contest going on Southwest 32nd Avenue at G&M Towing in Ocala. Local first responders and their charities, car show, rib-eating contest, over $500 in raffle giveaways, live music, food, drinks, and fun, face painting, bounce houses, and Texas Roadhouse, their First Responders Battle of the Badge. That sounds like a lot of fun, that event with Texas Roadhouse. All right, first request, got a text from Jessica listening in Ocala. I want to hear this one from Alexandra Kay. She was at our last acoustic concert, straight

0: So you like quilting, huh? 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It's in Chieflin.
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0: 93.7 K Country, Chris Young on the Cafe. Who I am with you? I'm Lewis Stokes. You like Hallow Scream?
1: Absolutely.
0: SeaWorld's Orlando's Halloween event returns for its 6th year, September 11th through October 31st. If you're into that, Jason Aldean, number one country song in America. Don't tell on me. K Country birthday shout outs coming up.

Old Dominion on the cafe on 93.7K Country. I'm Lewis Stokes. Appreciate you listening. I'm enjoying some rolls from Texas Roadhouse Ocala. Ooh, we got to do an NCFL deal with them soon, right? All right, happy cafe birthdays today to Debbie Hunmiller, Jessica Delgado, Charlie Adolph, Beverly Branning, Angela Roberts, Shannon Tarnaski, Courtney Rebitali, Ellen Lynn, also Melissa Lee, Nicole Turner, Melissa Brantley, Heather Hoft, also Jessica Norton, Alyssa Payton, Tiffany Lynn Thornton, and my buddy attorney Bill Allen. It's his birthday today, and y'all share a celebrity birthday with Jamie Johnson, the guy that did In Color. Morgan Wallen's latest right now. He'll be in Baltimore, Maryland this Friday and Saturday. His latest, Don't We, K-Country.

0: Remember when my daughter Lindsay was the backseat driver back in the day? Kane Brown on 93.7 K Country. It's the K Country Cafe. I'm Lewis Stokes, 12:30. Got another 10 in a row on the way, so hang on for that. More lunchtime requests to play. And also a prize for caller 10 from the Appleton Museum of Art still to come. 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Also want to thank Debbie and Destiny from Texas Roadhouse. In Ocala, they came by today, brought lunch for the K-Country crew. 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K-Country's forecast from the WCJB TV20 First Alert Weather Center. Partly sunny skies, got a 40% chance of afternoon showers and thunderstorms. High in the low 90s, heat index as high as 103. Tonight, mostly clear, just a slight rain chance, low in the low 70s. Tomorrow, hump day, mostly sunny, a 40% chance of showers and thunderstorms. High in the low 90s, heat index as high as 102. Right now, it's 86 degrees, feeling like 97. For all the current weather conditions, log on to 352today.com, your community connection.
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0: 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In case you didn't know, on the Cafe 93.7 K Country, I'm Lewis Stokes. Hang on, we got 10 in a row coming up next. We'll tell you about Orlando team that won the Wimbledon boys title over in England. Pretty cool, only 16 years old. Hey, you want to see Crystal from the Mr. Bob Morning Show? She'll be at the new Planet Fitness in Crystal River today. 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All right, we're looking for caller 10 right now. Let's go to the phones. Hi there, K Country.
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1: Awesome.
0: Yeah, got a guest pass to the Appleton Museum of Art in Ocala. Enjoy.
1: Thank you.
0: 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We'll do it again tomorrow on the Cafe between noon and 1 on 93.7 K Country.

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0: Dustin Lynch's new one, Easy to Love, 93.7 K Country. Good afternoon. I'm Lewis Stokes. It's Taco Tuesday, 10 in a row in today's best country.
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2: I knew I'd see her around. Might be at some party. She'd show up and I'd be walking out. 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And I'd act like I didn't see her. But we pay at the same pumps, flip through the same stations, and slow down for the same curves, run around with the same crowd. We just needed some time. She'd get on with her life and I'd get on with mine. 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Maybe not. I knew she'd find a way to get over me, but I never thought she would.

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And it just sits close to home. 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

0: 93.7 K Country and Parmalee. I'm Lewis Stokes. Welcome to July 14th, National Nude Day. I got my clothes on. National Mac and Cheese Day. Cow Appreciation Day. Tape Measure Day. My wife uses that often. And National Grand Mariner Day. That's an alcoholic drink. Bailey Zimmerman, November 22nd. He'll be at the St. Pete Country Music Festival.
1: That's cool.
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0: 93.7 K Country. Lee Bryce, he has a brother named Lewis and a heart to love. On 93.7 K Country, Lewis Stokes with you. Another 10 in a row is on the way. And also, we got an app for that. 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Take us with you wherever you go. 352 Today launched their new app today. Check that out as well. If you keep up with tennis, an Orlando team won the Wimbledon boys title over in the UK. Jordan Lee, 16 years old, rallied past Australia's Cruz Hewitt Sunday to win the Wimbledon boys singles championship. Lee entered as a qualifier and was the youngest player in the draw. He's the first qualifier to win a junior grand slam since Noah Rubin in 2014 and the first American boys champion at Wimbledon since 2021. Go USA! 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K-Country's forecast from the WCJB TV 20 First Alert Weather Center. Low 90s for the high, feeling like as high as 103. Low 70s for the low tonight. Hump day tomorrow, high in the low 90s. Heat index as high as 102. For all the current weather conditions, log on to 352today.com. Your community connection.
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0: Blake Shelton coming to Ocala August 29th. Rock the country. There he is with his wife, Gwen. Nobody but you. 93.7 K Country. I'm Lewis Stokes. Florida's average price for gas hit $3.82 per gallon Sunday after a 13-cent late week jump tied to renewed U.S.-Iran tensions and uncertainty around the Strait of Hormuz. Got to get those gas prices down. Luke Bryan, let's do your new one right now.
1: Let's do it, baby.
0: Yeah, country, and she knows it. Get our mind off these higher gas prices. K Country.

0: 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That's right.
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0: 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I'm Lewis Stokes, and we got 10 in a row coming up next for you.
1: And that's awesome.
0: Yeah, so hang on for that. Also, what is the highest Florida record for a weighted GPA? 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
0: 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Hi there, my friend. I'm Lewis Stokes. 10 in a row is what we're doing on this Tuesday. We got Shaboozy with Jelly Roll. Amen. 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

0: nice cold beer on a hot Tuesday. Billy Currington, 93.7 K Country. I'm Lewis Stokes. With four teams left, France is considered the favorite in the semifinals going forward in the World Cup. France meets Spain today, and England faces Argentina on Wednesday. I'm rooting for England myself, the old UK. Stella Lefty, Vincent Mason is her boyfriend.
1: No way.
0: Yeah, Boston, K Country. 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

0: 93.7 K Country, the Chief, Eric Church, Springsteen on K Country. Hi there, my friend. I'm Lewis Stokes. Appreciate you listening. Another 10 in a row coming up. Big Red coming in at 3, so get ready for him. 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Take us with you wherever you go. And 352 Today launched their new app today as well, so get both the apps at the App Store. Steinbrenner High School valedictorian Vabaha Bashir, 17, graduated with, get this, an 11.99 weighted GPA. Believed to be a Florida record, may stand forever. Hillsborough County changed its GPA formula to cap future students at 5.0. 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What a smart kid that is. GPA 11.99. 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K-Country's forecast from the WCJB TV20 First Alert Weather Center. Low 90s for the high. Heat index as high as 103. Tonight's low in the low 70s. Tomorrow, hump day. Low 90s for the high. Heat index as high as 102. For all the current weather conditions, log on to 352today.com. Your community connection.
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1: Yes, sir.
0: David Lee Murphy, Kenny Chesty on K-Country. I'm Lewis Stokes. Big Reds coming in at 3. The 96 Major League Baseball All-Star Game is set tonight at Citizens Bank Park in Philadelphia at 8 o'clock with the American League leading the all-time series. National League won last year. I'm a National League fan myself. Jacob Hackworth, remember the name. Great new debut song for this young man. What took you so long? K-Country.

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1: Is there a meal normally for kids like mac and cheese that you're maybe not embarrassed to admit, but you just like it? Man, I just love this. You know me, it's hot dog. So we got Julie from Archer. Now, how about you?
2: Bologna sandwich with chips on it. You have not lived life if you haven't tried.
1: Oh, well, I better start living life then, I guess.
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1: You just don't like bologna.
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1: period.
0: Not.
1: Oh, give me a fried bologna sandwich. You burn it now, even better. Oh, yeah.
0: The first voices of the day tomorrow belong to the 5:30 a.m. club.
1: Oh, that's us, isn't it?
0: Yeah, I think so.
1: Yeah. Then at 5:45, the Mr. Bob and Crystal Quick Poll puts one big question in front of everybody.
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1: Because you got it going on there. That's why. Yeah. TV20's AJ Willie will break down the day's forecast.
0: And of course, our traffic spotters will keep the morning dry from sneaking up on you.
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It's 10 in a row. Good Tuesday to you. It's Big Red, and we've got one number away. North Carolina, Lady Nate Lucombs here on K Country.

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He went down, but they missed me by hair. 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

Oh, I miss those boys. Montgomery Gentry here at 93.7 K Country. 10 in a row. He's from a small town in Louisiana. His dad played guitar for Freddie Fender. Dylan Scott. This is Dear Big City here on K Country.

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1: Russell Dickerson here at 93.7 K Country. I don't know if you're familiar with the term guitar tech or not, but that's usually somebody that travels with an artist or maybe works at your local music store. And you take your instruments to them and they keep them in top condition. They get everything adjusted so it sounds right at just every position on the neck. And I'm trying to kind of describe this in simple terms. Well, Russell Dickerson did that for a while with a Christian artist. He was a pretty big name. And he said that Russell was the worst guitar tech he ever had, but he liked him and kept him around. Just, it's just one of those things where he needed the job and this was available and he had a good time doing it, he said. We've got another 10 in a row and it's going to be coming your way here in just a few minutes. A little bit later on this afternoon, we've got our 5 o'clock whistle coming up for you and just lots of good things ahead here. 93.7 K Country and K Country's forecast from a WCJB TV 21st Alert Weather Center. Cloudy afternoon. Tonight will be around 74, and we're going to be back at the low to mid-90s again for tomorrow. For current weather conditions, log on to 352today.com, your community in action.

0: cloudy afternoon. Tonight will be around 74, and we're going to be back at the low to mid-90s again for tomorrow. For current weather conditions, log on to 352today.com. Your community in action.
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6: Hi, this is attorney Dan Newlin. In a wreck and need a check? 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

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Post Malone and Luke Combs, Guy for That. You're at 93.7 K Country. All right, hit it. Thank you. That's better. Yeah, we all have a guy, don't we? Sometimes we have two or three. That's one of the great things about having friends with lots of skills. We've got another 10 in a row. It's going to be coming your way in just a few minutes. Today's Best Country, you live it, we play it, here at 93.7 K Country. 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

0: Hey, country. Well, if you're in Crystal River, Crystal from the Mr. Bob Morning Show is the wonderful Planet Fitness. Stop by and see him there, and she's going to be there till about 6 o'clock. Lots of good things happening, so stop by. Here's Graylin James.
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So do we. 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

0: Thomas Rhett and Riley Green here at 93.7 K Country. It's Big Red, and right now, if you're happening to be in the Crystal River area, you want to stop by and check out the new Planet Fitness. 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K-Country's forecast from a WCJB TV 20 First Alert Weather Center. Well, some clouds, maybe a pop-up shower. Tonight, 74 for a low. Back in the low to mid-90s tomorrow. For current weather conditions, log on to 352today.com. Your community connection.
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0: Justin Moore, who realized he had a drinking problem and just got out of rehab, and he's ready to tour again, and we wish him all the best here at 93.7 K Country. We've got Chris Jansen for you right now. His new tune is titled Fight for a Girl.
1: Yeah, I've been sitting around playing them haggard sounds, running them memories up, take me back to a square body truck. All my buddies all circled around in an old city parking lot, and we thought we had it all.

0: Michael Ray to Eustace Native and kiss you in the morning here at 93.7 K Country. Hey, this is kind of cool. The city of Bellevue is welcoming the 2026 Dixie Softball World Series, and it's going to be coming to the Bellevue Sportsplex coming up August 1st through the 26th. There's female teams from 10 different states competing in this World Championship Series, and boy, it should be a lot of fun to watch that. You can get more information on it if you like at 352today.com, your community connection. We've got another 10 in a row. It's getting ready to come your way here in just a couple minutes. Today's best country, you live it, we play it. And also, we've got Crystal out and about this afternoon, and we're going to check in with her and find out what's going on. It's going to be fun.
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Well, you can stop by and see Crystal from a Mr. Bob morning show between now and 6 and chance to be in Crystal River at the new Planet Fitness that's at Southeast 19 Highway. 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
1: Is there a meal normally for kids like mac and cheese that you're maybe not embarrassed to admit, but you just like it? It was like, man, I just love this. You know me, it's hot dog. So we got Julie from Archer. Now, how about you?
2: 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You have not lived life if you haven't tried.
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1: 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You burn it now, even better. 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
1: 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Yeah. TV20's AJ Willie will break down the day's forecast.
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Drew Baldridge here at 93.7 K Country. 10 in a row, and we've got Ashley McBride. Man, I'd love to see her have a great big hit with this song. The title of it is What If We Don't?

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0: whistle, and next thing you know, it's 4 hours later. Yeah, Luke Bryan, country song came on for 93.7 K Country. It's Big Red. Glad to have you on board with us. Crystal River is where Crystal from the Mr. Bob Morning Show is till 6 today. You might well stop by and see her at Planet Fitness on Southeast Highway 19. There's some raffles and things going on there that I think you'll really like, and she'll be telling you more here in just a little bit for 93.7 K Country. We've got another 10 in a row. It's going to be coming your way here in just a few minutes. All right, it's officially the most wonderful time of the year at Staples. 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K-Country's forecast from a WCJB TV 20 First Alert Weather Center. Well, we're going to cool down to 74 tonight and tomorrow right back up in the low to mid-90s. For current weather conditions, log on to 352today.com, your community connection.
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It's Big Red, and this veteran of our K Country acoustic concerts, a man who's got a zip line in his front yard. Well, he's got a new song. It's Russell Dickerson, Worth Your Wild.

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0: You know, he may be the tallest performer we've ever had in all of our K-Country acoustic concerts. Matt Stell, who stands 6'7" and played small college basketball for about 4 years. And that's Pray For You for 93.7 K-Country. I'm 6'3", and I look up at him. That's interesting. I don't run into too many people that are that much taller than me. We've got another 10 in a row, and it's going to be coming your way here in just a few minutes. We're glad to have you with us. 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

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And I always like to call this the bucket list song. Live like you were dying. Here's Tim McGraw.

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0: Well, that's one of our most versatile singers. 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It's Big Red, and we're glad to have you on board with us. 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

You hear about this? 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

0: thanks for listening. 93.7 K Country. It's Big Red hanging out with you, and I love Good Bargain. 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

Both Rhett Akins and his son Thomas Rhett with Roots in Valdosta were recently honored for their contributions to the music industry. 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

0: Congratulations to our Appleton Family Guest Pass winners, Amber from Bell. Kaylee picked up one yesterday. That's at noon with Lewis Stokes during the K-Country Cafe, and you have a chance to win again tomorrow. K-Country's forecast from the WCJB TV 21st Alert Weather Center. Lows tonight in the low to mid 70s, highs tomorrow in the low to mid 90s, and lows tomorrow night in the mid to upper 70s. For all the current weather conditions, log on to 352today.com, your community connection.
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0: I'm Rachel. We got 10 in a row coming up next. 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